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10: Clear skies tonight, low of 9. Tuesday morning, sunny, high of 25, followed by clear skies, low of 10. Wednesday, mix of sun and cloud, chance of showers, high of 26, then cloudy, still a chance of showers, low of 13.

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9: Clear skies tonight, low of 9. Tuesday morning, sunny, high of 25, followed by clear skies, low of 10. Wednesday, mix of sun and cloud, chance of showers, high of 26. Then cloudy, still a chance of showers, low of 13.
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17: Clear skies tonight, low of 9. Tuesday morning, sunny, high of 25, followed by clear skies, low of 10. Wednesday, mix of sun and cloud, chance of showers, high of 26, then cloudy, still a chance of showers, low of 13.

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7: Clear skies tonight, low of 9. Tuesday morning, sunny, high of 25, followed by clear skies, low of 10. Wednesday, mix of sun and cloud, chance of showers, high of 26, then cloudy, still a chance of showers, low of 13.
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8: Clear skies tonight, low of 9. Tuesday morning, sunny, high of 25, followed by clear skies, low of 10. Wednesday, mix of sun and cloud, chance of showers, high of 26, then cloudy, still a chance of showers, low of 13.

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6: Clear skies tonight, low of 9. Tuesday morning, sunny, high of 25, followed by clear skies, low of 10. Wednesday, mix of sun and cloud, chance of showers, high of 26. Then cloudy, still a chance of showers, low of 13.
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5: Clear skies tonight, low of 9. Tuesday morning, sunny, high of 25, followed by clear skies, low of 10. Wednesday, mix of sun and cloud, chance of showers, high of 26. Then cloudy, still a chance of showers, low of 13.
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8: Clear skies tonight, low of 9. Tuesday morning, sunny, high of 25, followed by clear skies, low of 10. Wednesday, mix of sun and cloud, chance of showers, high of 26, then cloudy, still a chance of showers, low of 13.
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1: Good morning, I'm Richard Coffin. Two shooting incidents in separate parts of the country have left one police officer dead and three others injured. In Montreal, police responded to an active shooter situation yesterday. They confirm a 34-year-old officer was killed in the line of duty with another officer injured. A civilian and the suspect are also dead. In Saskatchewan, the RCMP says two officers were seriously injured after being shot when responding to an assault call at a home in Melville. The suspect was arrested at the residence several hours later. The Perth OPP says in just 1 week of targeted patrols at intersections, officers responded to a pair of collisions and laid 66 charges under the Highway Traffic Act. The local detachment took part in a province-wide traffic campaign called Stop, Look, Live. The campaign focused on the importance of safe driving by raising awareness and addressing behaviors that contribute to preventable collisions. Perth County OPP Detachment Commander Inspector Tyler Stewart says intersection collisions are preventable and keeping roads safe takes everyone working together. The West Region OPP says since May of 2025, officers have responded to three separate intersection-related fatal collisions, each claiming five lives. St. Mary's Quarry is all set for the summer season. The popular freshwater pool is scheduled to open Friday, offering daily swims from 11 to 7. The town of St. Mary's is also announcing the return of the Super Splash Inflatable Park, which includes a 14-foot ice tower and 12-foot action tower. Park admission is $29.50 for a two-hour splash pass and $20 for an evening pass. The splash park also opens Friday. Admission for the pool is $7.50 per person and parking is available directly across the street from the quarry. A food court redevelopment project will include a 2,700-square-foot restaurant at Stratford Mall. Officials say the $1 million project is scheduled to start on July 1st and will introduce a refreshed food court experience. A pure and simple restaurant will offer seating for 70 and feature full-service breakfast and brunch. Redevelopment will include the installation of new curtain wall glass, enhanced seating areas, and improvements to the overall layout, helping to modernize the shopping center. Part of the food court will be closed during construction, but mall officials say access to surrounding businesses will remain where possible. Korean food restaurant Hansik and Vinny's Pizza will not return to the food court. Royal Walk will remain open and accessible through construction and will continue to operate as part of the redeveloped food court area. The project is scheduled to be done by the fall. Be the first to know. Get daily and weekly news alerts directly to your inbox by signing up at MyStratfordNow.com.
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3: Sunny and then into a mix of sun and cloud around noon, a high of 23. For tonight, clear with a low of 11. Mainly sunny and a high of 26 for tomorrow. And Thursday, we're going to see rain and thunderstorms with a high of 24.
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Good morning, 609 KFEL with you as we start the day off at 10 degrees. We're going to talk about the city of Stratford shortly. 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

0: 107.7 Today FM, Stratford's best music with Olivia Rodrigo and Drop Dead. It's 6:18. Good morning. I'm KFEL. 10 degrees right now. It's going to get up to a high of 23 as today rolls along. And here is some news for you that could affect your drive today. Starting at 7 o'clock, Church Street will be closed at the intersection of Church Street and Ontario / Huron Street. And it's going to be due to construction. So Church Street from St. Patrick Street to Ontario Street / Huron Street will be closed to traffic for at least 2 weeks due to an upgrade to the intersection. If you'd like to see a map of that construction to see if it is going to affect your drive, easy to find, head to the Today FM Facebook page.
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0: 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It is 6:31. Good morning. My name, KFEL. I hope you're having a great start to your day as we roll through Tuesday. 10 degrees right now. We're going to see it get up to a high of 23 as the day goes on. And there is a nail trim clinic through the Mitchell Animal Hospital and the Stratford Perth Humane Society. This is, of course, perfect for your dogs and cats. They need manis and pedis, too. And it, for small animals, $10. Cats, $15. Dogs, $20. If you want details, easy peasy. Just head over to the Today Facebook page. I got them shared there for you.
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0: Yeah, yes it is.
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0: Well, baby, I went down and got it for you.
1: Aw, you shouldn't have.

0: 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And on my way, it is 6:47. Good morning, KFEL with you. 23 is the high for today. And right now, we're sitting at 11 in Stratford. And it is going to be an absolute beauty day, as you just heard. Yesterday was an absolute beauty day for a Monday, even though it was rainy and gross for a bit of it. But it turned into a nice one. And you know what? It was a nice day for some people here in Stratford. Why? Because it was Monday. And Monday means we have a flower hour with Flowers on York. And you know how that works. You text us 519-272-9834. And you tell us who deserves some flowers. Much like Susan did and said Debbie Hunter is the winner of the flower hour this past Monday. And you could be the winner next Monday. Nominate yourself. Nominate someone who deserves a beautiful bouquet of flowers delivered by Flowers on York, who are now located at 291 Lauren Avenue East. If you want more details about the flower hour, you can find them in the win section of mystratfordnow.com.
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1: Good morning, I'm Richard Coffin. Two shooting incidents in separate parts of the country have left one police officer dead and three others injured. In Montreal, police responded to an active shooter situation yesterday. They confirm a 34-year-old officer was killed in the line of duty with another officer injured. A civilian and the suspect are also dead. In Saskatchewan, the RCMP says two officers were seriously injured after being shot when responding to an assault call at a home in Melville. The suspect was arrested at the residence several hours later. The Perth OPP says in just 1 week of targeted patrols at intersections, officers responded to a pair of collisions and laid 66 charges under the Highway Traffic Act. The local detachment took part in a province-wide traffic campaign called Stop, Look, Live. The campaign focused on the importance of safe driving by raising awareness and addressing behaviors that contribute to preventable collisions. Perth County OPP Detachment Commander Inspector Tyler Stewart says intersection collisions are preventable and keeping roads safe takes everyone working together. The West Region OPP says since May of 2025, officers have responded to three separate intersection-related fatal collisions, each claiming five lives. St. Mary's Quarry is all set for the summer season. The popular freshwater pool is scheduled to open Friday, offering daily swims from 11 to 7. The town of St. Mary's is also announcing the return of the Super Splash Inflatable Park, which includes a 14-foot ice tower and 12-foot action tower. Park admission is $29.50 for a two-hour splash pass and $20 for an evening pass. The splash park also opens Friday. Admission for the pool is $7.50 per person, and parking is available directly across the street from the quarry. A food court redevelopment project will include a 2,700-square-foot restaurant at Stratford Mall. Officials say the $1 million project is scheduled to start on July 1st and will introduce a refreshed food court experience. A pure and simple restaurant will offer seating for 70 and feature full-service breakfast and brunch. Redevelopment will include the installation of new curtain wall glass, enhanced seating areas, and improvements to the overall layout, helping to modernize the shopping center. Part of the food court will be closed during construction, but mall officials say access to surrounding businesses will remain where possible. Korean food restaurant Hansik and Vinny's Pizza will not return to the food court. Royal Walk will remain open and accessible through construction and will continue to operate as part of the redeveloped food court area. The project is scheduled to be done by the fall. Be the first to know. Get daily and weekly news alerts directly to your inbox by signing up at MyStratfordNow.com.
2: Today FM weather.
3: Sunny and then into a mix of sun and cloud around noon, a high of 23. For tonight, clear with a low of 11. Mainly sunny and a high of 26 for tomorrow. And Thursday, we're going to see rain and thunderstorms with a high of 24.
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7:10, it is 10 degrees. We're going to see a beauty day. High at 23. Second day of summer, or is it the third? It doesn't matter. It's summertime, and there are certain smells in the air that officially make it. What is your go-to? Is it freshly cut grass? Is it freshly cut hay? I know, technically the same thing. But we're going to talk smells of summer very shortly. It's Bruno Mars now on Today FM.

0: 107.7 Today FM, Stratford's best music with Fake Friends. It is 7:17. Good morning. KFO with you this morning, and it is officially summer. We were talking about those things yesterday, and it made me discuss something that I can't stop thinking about. The smell of freshly cut hay. I love going for a drive out in the country, out around Mitchell, out around St. Mary's, and just smelling that freshly cut hay in the farmer's fields. There's something about it. It takes me back to a better time. It takes me back to the days of baling hay. And there's so many wonderful smells of summer. There's the backyard fire, the freshly cut grass in town. There's the barbecue. The smell of a smoker is also fantastic. Is there a smell that you absolutely adore when it comes to summertime? What's your smell of summer?
1: What I absolutely love is the fresh smell of asphalt. Whenever I go through, past an asphalt plant or construction of a road, I just love it.
0: I'm with you there. It is a weird thing to love, but I love it. I love the smell of freshly paved asphalt, and there's going to be some of that throughout the city. You can find the details here about the construction going on Church Street, the construction going on other parts of Stratford, so you will smell freshly paved asphalt around Stratford. Is there a smell of summer you adore? What is it? 519-272-9834.
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We're sitting at 11 degrees, going to get up to a high of 23, and why not get donuts delivered to a business or company you adore in Stratford? 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

0: 107.7 Today FM, Stratford's best music with Hypnotized, Notorious B.I.G., 732. Good morning, 11 degrees. We're going to see a mix of sun and cloud around noon with a high of 23, and it is officially summer, and that means the smells are in the air, and you walk downtown in Stratford, and you can smell many smells. You can smell things cooking. You can smell barbecues when you're walking around in residential areas. You can smell backyard fires. It really is amazing. And I love the smell of a Traeger smoker. I'm just saying that because that's the one I enjoy to use. But there's anything. There is backyard fires. There is the smell of freshly cut hay. There's something about it. There smells of summer that you absolutely adore. Now, what is a smell of summer you enjoy? Riley.
1: I don't even know what it is, but you know that orange juice that we used to get at, like, school events? I think it was, like, High C or something like that.
0: Yeah.
1: And it was just, like crappy powder and stuff like that, but the aroma that came off that thing is so, it's just so nostalgic to me for some reason.
0: I remember that, and it was always on, like, track and field days. Remember? You would get that, and it would be in, like, a McDonald's jug, and you thought you were getting McDonald's, and it turned out to be that orange drink. Yeah, it was okay. But you're right, Riley. The smell was something special. 519-272-9834. Talk about that smell of summer you adore.
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It's 7:40. It's 11 degrees. I'm your old friend K-Fell. Sun and cloud today. We'll see that around noon. Right now, again, it's 11 degrees. We're going to see a high of 23. It's going to be a beauty day. It's going to be awesome. And we're talking about summertime because it officially is summer now. And there's certain smells that roll with summer. Like Mary Lynn says, the smell at the racetrack. And she's talking about cars. Is there a smell you love that you associate with summer? 519-272-9834. It's Justin Timberlake on Today FM.

0: 107.7 Today FM, Stratford's best music with Preston Pablo and one last song at 7:47. We are sitting at 11 degrees, going to see a high of 23 with a mix of sun and cloud today. And some news from MyStratfordNow.com. There is a food court redevelopment project happening at the Stratford Mall. It starts on Canada Day, so there will be some things open and some things closed. Now, Vinny's Pizza will be permanently closed and not returning to the food court, and the Korean food restaurant Hansik is also going to be closed. But for Royal Walk fans, they can still go into the mall and get that, as well as experience the stores around it too. If you want to read more about this, we've got it covered for you. Paul Clough has got it up for you on MyStratfordNow.com. Also, we'll have some of that coming up at the top of the hour with news.
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1: Good morning, I'm Richard Coffin. Two shooting incidents in separate parts of the country have left one police officer dead and three others injured. In Montreal, police responded to an active shooter situation yesterday. They confirm a 34-year-old officer was killed in the line of duty with another officer injured. A civilian and the suspect are also dead. In Saskatchewan, the RCMP says two officers were seriously injured after being shot when responding to an assault call at a home in Melville. The suspect was arrested at the residence several hours later. The Perth OPP says in just 1 week of targeted patrols at intersections, officers responded to a pair of collisions and laid 66 charges under the Highway Traffic Act. The local detachment took part in a province-wide traffic campaign called Stop, Look, Live. The campaign focused on the importance of safe driving by raising awareness and addressing behaviors that contribute to preventable collisions. Perth County OPP Detachment Commander Inspector Tyler Stewart says intersection collisions are preventable and keeping roads safe takes everyone working together. The West Region OPP says since May of 2025, officers have responded to three separate intersection-related fatal collisions, each claiming five lives. St. Mary's Quarry is all set for the summer season. The popular freshwater pool is scheduled to open Friday, offering daily swims from 11 to 7. The town of St. Mary's is also announcing the return of the Super Splash Inflatable Park, which includes a 14-foot ice tower and 12-foot action tower. Park admission is $29.50 for a two-hour splash pass and $20 for an evening pass. The splash park also opens Friday. Admission for the pool is $7.50 per person, and parking is available directly across the street from the quarry. A food court redevelopment project will include a 2,700-square-foot restaurant at Stratford Mall. Officials say the $1 million project is scheduled to start on July 1st and will introduce a refreshed food court experience. A pure and simple restaurant will offer seating for 70 and feature full-service breakfast and brunch. Redevelopment will include the installation of new curtain wall glass, enhanced seating areas, and improvements to the overall layout, helping to modernize the shopping center. Part of the food court will be closed during construction, but mall officials say access to surrounding businesses will remain where possible. Korean food restaurant Hansik and Vinny's Pizza will not return to the food court. Royal Walk will remain open and accessible through construction and will continue to operate as part of the redeveloped food court area. The project is scheduled to be done by the fall. Be the first to know. Get daily and weekly news alerts directly to your inbox by signing up at MyStratfordNow.com.
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4: Sunny and then into a mix of sun and cloud around noon, a high of 23. For tonight, clear with a low of 11. Mainly sunny and a high of 26 for tomorrow. And Thursday, we're going to see rain and thunderstorms with a high of 24.
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8:09, good morning, KFO with you. We're up to 12 degrees now. It's nice and sunny. We're going to see a mix of sun and cloud as today rolls along, and we are officially into summer. Oh, the smells are in the air. We'll talk about that shortly. Bootylicious first. It's Destiny's Child, 107.7 Today FM.

0: 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It's 8:16. Good morning, KFO with you. We're sitting at 11 degrees. It's nice and sunny today. Going to get up to a high of 23. And we are going to see some clouds as the day rolls on. And it's officially summer. And you can smell it in the air. I was driving. I was out towards Teviotdale on my way to my dad's house. And you could really see some farmers had knocked down some hay. So there was some hay cutting going on. And the aroma filled the car of awesome. I absolutely adore that smell. I go for a drive around Mitchell in the summer just to smell it. I go up to St. Mary's. I hit the back roads. And I just take it in because that smell of freshly cut hay is easily one of the best. It's a... amazing. And we're talking about those smells of summer. Teresa has commented and said the smell of lilac. And on the phone, a fan favorite, Christina from Sebringville. Your smell of summer.
1: My favorite smell of summer is very nostalgic for me. It's chlorine.
0: Really?
1: Yeah, I don't know. I just every time I smell it, it's like, yeah, this is summer. And you know, there's a pool nearby.
0: That's true. It does trigger old memories, doesn't it?
1: It really does, you know, of a simpler time when you're young and you want to do the backstroke.
0: There you go. Absolutely.
1: Yeah. I don't know. I just, chlorine has a certain memory-inducing smell to it, and it's summer for me.
0: It is summer, and you throw in a sandwich with a bag of Doritos, and you've got yourself a party at my cousin's house. 519-272-9834. Let's talk about that smell of summer for you. What's your favorite? Love to hear from you. You can also hit the Today Facebook page.
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0: It's 823, KFEL with you, and we're talking about those smells of summer you absolutely adore. Hi, Today FM, who's this?
1: Christine, honey, how are you?
0: I'm delightful. How you doing?
1: I'm doing good. You sound great on the radio, love.
0: Oh, well, thanks.
1: I wanted to let you know that it's the smell of the earth in the garden after it's rained in the summer. I just love it to pull out the weeds and everything and have that smell that's just awesome in the summer.
0: I couldn't agree more. There's something about it, isn't there?
1: There is. Okay, love, have a good day.
0: Yeah, you
1: too. And I love Stratford, honey. I love living here. It's wonderful.
0: It really is. Stratford is awesome. And thank you so much for calling. Do you got a smell of summer you love? 519-272-9834. As we roll into Olivia Dean and So Easy on 107.7. Today FM. I could-

0: Stratford's best music, 107.7 Today FM with Fallout and Marianas Trench. I'm K-Fell on a beauty sunny day. We're sitting at 14 right now. Gonna see it get up to a high of 23. We're gonna see a mix of sun and cloud. And it is an absolute gorgeous summer day out there as we are officially into the summer season. We're talking about summer because there's certain smells that identify summer more so than any other season in this great country we call Canada. And there's some amazing smells that you just go and you go, oh, that is summertime. Hay, for instance. Go for a drive in rural parts of the area. Like, drive the back way to Mitchell. Drive around St. Mary's and get the whiff of freshly smelled hay. I got it heading up towards Teviotdale on the way to see my dad. It was just amazing. My cousin Stacy has said bonfires with her cousins. Yes, we are delightful. And Sandra commented and said fishing, the smell of the open fresh air. Got that as well on my vacation on Georgian Bay. Just adore it. What about you? The smell of summer. What is it?
1: I always enjoy the smell of a freshly cut lawn, especially if you do it like in the morning after like it's just like that morning dew kind of thing, and you cut the grass. A lot of people may not like that smell, but I find that smell is like quintessential summer to me. I actually do. I have a riding mower, so it's not really a lot of work driving a go-kart with blades.
0: No, it's true. It's very true. Riding mowers are the only way to go. That's the only way we cut the lawn on the farm growing up. And there is something about that smell, especially when you do it in the morning, but not too early. You don't want to bother your neighbors. What's the official smell of summer in your mind? 519-272-9834. Call or text that number.
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It's 8:42. It is an absolute beauty out there. Already 13 degrees. We're going to see it get up to a high of 23 today with a mix of sun and cloud this afternoon. Just an absolute beauty of a day to get out and take in the smells of summer. What's your favorite? 519-272-9834. 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

0: Stratford's Best Music, 107.7 Today FM with Alex Sampson and Pretty Baby. 8:48, good morning, I'm KFEL. 14 degrees and sunny right now. Gonna see a high of 23 with some clouds around noon. And we are talking about those smells of summer. We all have the sounds of summer, but what about the smells? Freshly cut hay. Fantastic smell throughout Perth County. Race car tracks, that's from Mary Lynn. Hay is the best, that's from Dale. What is your smell of summer, Tom? What is it for you? What do you adore? Tell me about it.
1: I ride motorcycle, and especially you can smell a lot more when you're out in a bike than you are in a car or a truck. And if I go by a farm, the smell of manure is just fabulous.
0: You know what? 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I think Christina from Sebringville and I had this talk. 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Right? 519-272-9834. 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
1: Good morning, I'm Richard Coffin. Two shooting incidents in separate parts of the country have left one police officer dead and three others injured. In Montreal, police responded to an active shooter situation yesterday. They confirm a 34-year-old officer was killed in the line of duty with another officer injured. A civilian and the suspect are also dead. In Saskatchewan, the RCMP says two officers were seriously injured after being shot when responding to an assault call at a home in Melville. The suspect was arrested at the residence several hours later. The Perth OPP says in just 1 week of targeted patrols at intersections, officers responded to a pair of collisions and laid 66 charges under the Highway Traffic Act. The local detachment took part in a province-wide traffic campaign called Stop, Look, Live. The campaign focused on the importance of safe driving by raising awareness and addressing behaviors that contribute to preventable collisions. Perth County OPP Detachment Commander Inspector Tyler Stewart says intersection collisions are preventable and keeping roads safe takes everyone working together. The West Region OPP says since May of 2025, officers have responded to three separate intersection-related fatal collisions, each claiming five lives. St. Mary's Quarry is all set for the summer season. The popular freshwater pool is scheduled to open Friday, offering daily swims from 11 to 7. The town of St. Mary's is also announcing the return of the Super Splash Inflatable Park, which includes a 14-foot ice tower and 12-foot action tower. Park admission is $29.50 for a two-hour splash pass and $20 for an evening pass. The splash park also opens Friday. Admission for the pool is $7.50 per person, and parking is available directly across the street from the quarry. A food court redevelopment project will include a 2,700-square-foot restaurant at Stratford Mall. Officials say the $1 million project is scheduled to start on July 1st and will introduce a refreshed food court experience. A pure and simple restaurant will offer seating for 70 and feature full-service breakfast and brunch. Redevelopment will include the installation of new curtain wall glass, enhanced seating areas, and improvements to the overall layout, helping to modernize the shopping center. Part of the food court will be closed during construction, but mall officials say access to surrounding businesses will remain where possible. Korean food restaurant Hansik and Vinny's Pizza will not return to the food court. Royal Walk will remain open and accessible through construction and will continue to operate as part of the redeveloped food court area. The project is scheduled to be done by the fall. Be the first to know. Get daily and weekly news alerts directly to your inbox by signing up at MyStratfordNow.com.
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3: Sunny and then into a mix of sun and cloud around noon, a high of 23. For tonight, clear with a low of 11. Mainly sunny and a high of 26 for tomorrow. And Thursday, we're going to see rain and thunderstorms with a high of 24.
0: 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Is the story.

908, good morning, KFEL with you. It's 14 degrees and sunny. We're going to see a high of 23 today, and it is officially summer, and that means there are certain smells in the air that make it so. We'll talk about it shortly. Home wrecker now on Today FM.

0: 107.7 Today FM, Stratford's best music. And that was Selfish, Virginia DeVagas. It's 9:16. It is 14 degrees. I'm KFEL in studio. Kate, we're talking to the smells of summer today.
1: Oh, okay.
0: I adore the smell of freshly cut hay.
1: Oh, see, I like the smell, but I am allergic to hay.
0: I wasn't until years or later. Like, it used to just be that's what we did. But that is a smell I absolutely love. Fresh cut grass. And you've got a smell of summer. What is it?
1: Oh, campfires.
0: Even when it's, like, stuck to you for the next 3 days?
1: Oh, I love that.
0: It should be a cologne.
1: It should be, right? A nice, like, smoky scent. Yeah.
0: Campfires and Kramer from Seinfeld had it. Beach. It's the smells of summer. I think I have a million-dollar idea, Kate.
1: I think so.
0: Yep, I'll be retiring from radio soon.
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0: Sunny and then into a mix of sun and cloud around noon, a high of 23. For tonight, clear with a low of 11. Mainly sunny and a high of 26 for tomorrow. And Thursday, we're going to see rain and thunderstorms with a high of 24.
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0: Donnie Wahlberg and the boys from New Kids on the Block, 107.7 Today FM, and that's Step by Step. It's 9:30. It's 14 degrees. Kate, you looked shocked when I said Donnie Wahlberg.
1: I wasn't expecting all that, but well, yeah, it was great.
0: Yeah, Donnie Wahlberg, the star of such TV shows as Blue Bloods and Boston Blue. He plays
1: like
0: a really
1: thing.
0: Good detective.
1: Okay.
0: And he is the brother of Mark Wahlberg.
1: Oh, okay.
0: He was Donnie. He was the popular one.
1: Well, I'm learning so much this morning.
0: New Kids on the Block. And the only reason I know that Donnie Wahlberg is in those shows is because I spent a week with my dad and all he watches is police shows.
1: Yeah.
0: You're going to want to avoid downtown this morning because you've got lots and lots of construction going on. Church Street from St. Patrick Street to Huron Street is closed and they're doing some work to the intersection. Oh. If you want details, head over to the Today FM Facebook page. It's a bit of a mess.
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0: Hello, I'm Graham Shunt, CEO for the Avon-Maitland District School Board. 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

0: 107.7 Today FM, Stratford's best music, and only when it rains. It's 9:46. We're wrapping up the morning show. 14 degrees right now, getting it up to a high of 23. Coming in next, the best there is, the best there was, the best there ever will be, the Brett the Hitman Hart of Stratford Radio. James Cottle is going to take you through until noon, and then Kate is back driving you home. Kate, how excited are you to be back in the afternoon?
1: Yippee!
0: That was 2 weeks.
1: Oh, yeah. It was a brutal 2 weeks.
0: Brutal 2 weeks.
1: I was sick the entire time covering the morning shift. Could not take a sick day because you guys were on vacation, which you deserve to be on vacation. So I was happy to fill in. But
0: now that you're back in the afternoon, Kate, what are you going to do when you're driving home today?
1: Well, you know, we're only a couple days into, you know, summer being officially here.
0: I don't mean to be awful here, but you realize now it'll be Christmas before you know it.
1: Because, oh, don't even start.
0: Because now the days are getting shorter.
1: I got to start my shopping. And I don't want
0: I'm kidding.
1: You're not kidding, I know. But yeah, we're only a couple days into summer, and I already don't feel like cooking. I've just, like, given up.
0: I'm with you.
1: And so I want to talk about the meals you make when you really don't feel like getting in the kitchen. You feel uninspired, because I need some inspirations.
0: I'm sandwiches.
1: Oh, see, yeah. I should start making more sandwiches.
0: And I'm big on air fryer hot dogs.
1: I've never done that.
0: Throw them in there. They're done. It's better than a microwave. Boom.
1: Delightful.
0: Kate's talking about cooking when you don't feel like cooking. She's on the way. Two Jamie's in next. Have a great day.
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6: Sunny and then into a mix of sun and cloud around noon, a high of 23. For tonight, clear with a low of 11. Mainly sunny and a high of 26 for tomorrow. And Thursday, we're going to see rain and thunderstorms with a high of 24.
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0: Frank Walker, Lay It On Me, 107.7 Today FM, Stratford's best music. How you doing? Good morning. I'm Jamie Caudle. So nice to be with you for this Tuesday. We do have a notice from Festival Hydro, a planned power outage that is set for this afternoon at 1 o'clock for approximately 2 hours. This affects customers of Dixon Road, Dorland Drive, Graff Avenue, and Real Court. And the reason for this power outage is equipment upgrade. That's Festival Hydro, planned power outage for Stratford, affecting Dixon Road, Dorland Drive, Graff Avenue, and Real Court, and that is at 1 o'clock this afternoon for approximately 2 hours. We do have the details on our socials, and we got your weather forecast details on this beautiful Tuesday. Weather forecast details coming up.
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10: Sunny today, high of 23. Tonight, skies clear, low of 11. Wednesday morning, mainly sunny, high of 26. Then cloudy, chance of showers, low of 13.

0: Picking it up, loving, I'm living, so we turning up. Yeah, we turning it up.
1: Ariana Grande, No Tears Left to Cry. 107.7 Today FM, Stratford's best music. I'm Jamie Caudle. Traffic note to pass along. We do have the details about this on our socials, on our Facebook page. City of Stratford, improvements to the intersection of Church Street and Ontario Huron Street beginning this week and will require a temporary road closure for approximately 2 weeks. So starting today, Church Street from St. Patrick Street to Ontario Street, Huron Street will be closed to through traffic. Again, that is for approximately 2 weeks. Good news, local traffic will still have access to St. Andrew Street, reaching properties such as Stratford Public Library, Perth County Courthouse, St. Andrew's Church, Stratford Intermediate School, and other nearby businesses and residents. And pedestrian access will also be maintained along the perimeter. These improvements include a realignment of the intersection with curb extensions that will shorten the pedestrian crossing. So that is on for now for the next 2 weeks. Church Street from St. Patrick Street to Ontario Street, Huron Street, will be closed to thorough traffic for approximately 2 weeks. Again, full details on our Facebook page now.
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0: 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I'm Jamie Caudill. 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
10: Sunny today, high of 23. Tonight, skies clear.

0: Low of 11. Wednesday morning, mainly sunny, high of 26, then cloudy, chance of showers, low of 13.
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0: Sean Desmond, Heels on the Ground, 107.7 Today FM, Stratford's best music. Good Tuesday morning, I'm Jamie Caudle. Kay Phil's back in for the morning show, and yesterday, of course, it was Flower Hour, and that's every Monday, 8 a.m. to 9 a.m. with Flowers on York, now located at 291 Lorne Avenue East. Again, you can nominate yourself or someone special, and we heard from Suzanne, who's nominated Debbie Hunter, and Debbie is the Deputy Chief of the Community Paramedicine Program at Perth County Paramedic Services, and it sounds like Debbie is an amazing person. Debbie works very hard to ensure that her staff have everything they need to do a great job while meeting the needs of the patients in their care. That's awesome. Her door is always open to everyone, and Suzanne says, I am proud to call her a coworker and a friend, and thanks so much for that to Suzanne. Debbie Hunter, our Flower Hour winner from yesterday, receiving a fresh bouquet of flowers from Flowers on York, Lorne Avenue East. Again, all the details, we do it Monday mornings with KFL, all the details on our socials, and of course at mystratfordnow.com.
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10: Sunny today, high of 23. Tonight, skies clear, low of 11. Wednesday morning, mainly sunny, high of 26. Then cloudy, chance of showers, low of 13.
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0: Alicia Reed alone again, 107.7 Today FM, Stratford's best music. I'm Jamie Caudle. Didn't get a chance to mention I took in two shows last week with Stratford Festival as their season continues with more shows opening. It was The Importance of Being Earnest featuring Fiona Reed. Such a funny show. It's absolutely delightful. Beautiful costumes, amazing set, great cast. Don't miss that one. The Importance of Being Earnest on now at the Avon Theater. And then over at the Tom Patterson Theater, they had the opening for Othello, a very powerful performance, very powerful play. Andre Sills as Othello, again, an incredible cast and not to be missed. More shows continue with Stratford Festival. Again, for ticket details, information on the shows can all be found at stratfordfestival.ca.
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0: Len Steele, My Sunshine, 107.7 Today FM, Stratford's best music. I'm Jamie Caudle. Well, at least no rain in the forecast for today. We'll take the sunshine, mix of sun and cloud, beautiful day in Stratford and area. And we'll see you Thursday. 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
7: Sunny today, high of 23. Tonight, skies clear, low of 11. Wednesday morning, mainly sunny, high of 26. Then cloudy, chance of showers, low of 13.
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1: Good afternoon. I'm Hussam El-Hussein. After 38 years of military and civilian fire service, Neil Anderson is calling it a career. The City of Stratford's Director of Emergency Services and Fire Chief is set to retire June 30th. Anderson, serving the Stratford Fire Department for the past 9 years, was honored at Monday's City Council meeting. In an interview with My Stratford Now, Anderson describes working as fire chief since 2023 as a wonderful opportunity. He says dealing with the COVID-19 pandemic made him realize how dedicated his staff were and how many community members were trying to find ways of providing services. He says he will miss working with his fellow firefighters, and once he retires, he plans to go on vacation. Richard Anderson, no relation, will take over as acting fire chief starting July 1st and will maintain the role until a permanent replacement is hired. Air Canada is welcoming the ratification of 2 new contracts with its employees, with a third in the process of being ratified. The International Association of Machinists and Aerospace Workers says one of the approved agreements involves 170 finance employees, with the other covering 115 clerical workers. The union says a third tentative agreement reached on June 12th involves 11,000 maintenance, airport airside operations, cargo, and cabin services employees. Be the first to know. Sign up to get news alerts to your inbox at mystratfordnow.com.
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1: Sunny today, high of 23. Tonight, skies clear, low of 11. Wednesday morning, mainly sunny, high of 26. Then cloudy, chance of showers, low of 13.
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8: Sunny today, high of 23. Tonight, skies clear, low of 11. Wednesday morning, mainly sunny, high of 26. Then cloudy, chance of showers, low of 13.
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7: Sunny today, high of 23. Tonight, skies clear, low of 11. Wednesday morning, mainly sunny, high of 26. Then cloudy, chance of showers, low of 13.
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12: Sunny today, high of 23. Tonight, skies clear, low of 11. Wednesday morning, mainly sunny, high of 26. Then cloudy, chance of showers, low of 13.
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4: Sunny today, high of 23. Tonight, skies clear, low of 11. Wednesday morning, mainly sunny, high of 26. Then cloudy, chance of showers, low of 13.

Tuesday afternoon. Hey, I'm Kate. You're on the Afternoon Drive. Hope you're having a great day. Happy Tuesday. And we are going to catch up with the local community food center in a few minutes. So stick around on Today FM. It's Felix Cartel right now.

Sure, parenting can be tough, but look at it this way. You now have your own mini landscaping crew to cut the lawn. Summer Sizzles on Today FM.

0: Time Machine with Talk 107.7 Today FM, Tuesday afternoon. I'm Kate, and we are on the phone checking in with the local community food center. Julie Docker Johnson on the phone. How are you?
1: I am excellent. How are you?
0: I am good, thank you. And we've got another exciting week coming up.
1: Oh, we do indeed. On Thursday, we have the Adult Learning Center in the space that people are welcome to drop into to get information about learning technology or like other learning pieces. Steph has the answers to all the questions. So that's available 9 till 3, no appointment necessary. You can just pop in.
0: Sweet. Yeah. If there's something you want to learn, pop in. Steph will teach you.
1: Yes. And speaking of learning, we're working on some neat programs that'll come up in the next month or two because we are in growing season palooza. And this is when people want to know about canning and preserving and doing all the things with the amazing abundance of things that are coming off of fields and out of gardens. So watch the local socials because we're going to create some programs to teach people. I think it's a very fine art that perhaps in this day and age, we don't know how to do quite as well as they used to know years ago.
0: For sure, yeah.
1: Yes, so we're going to tap into the resources that we have at the local with some brilliant volunteers who have a lot of experience doing canning and preserving, and then they're going to be the teachers.
0: That is so cool. So watch the locals' social media for that. You can follow them on Facebook and Instagram at the Local Community Food Center, and that'll pop up pretty soon, hopefully. And we'll keep chatting with Julie in just a few minutes. Stick around on Today FM.
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10: Sunny today, high of 23. Tonight, skies clear, low of 11. Wednesday morning, mainly sunny, high of 26. Then cloudy, chance of showers, low of 13.
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Ask for advice, get money twice. I'm from the dirty, but that Chico nice. Y'all call it a moment, I call it life.

0: Frank Walker, Lay It On Me, 107.7 Today FM, Tuesday afternoon. We're on the phone with Julie Docker Johnson with the local community food center. Another great week coming up, Julie, and this Friday, all the regular Friday things are happening at the local.
1: Oh, we've got all the things. So we've got seniors exercise from 9:30 to 10:30 with One Care. It's every level. So whether you're standing, sitting, whatever floats your boat, you can do that. And there's some good movement there. And then lunch from 11 until 1. And the market is open from 11 until 1. Everyone is welcome at everything. And in the market these days, again, because we are flying fast into the most beautiful growing times of everything. The produce and like the things that are coming off of the Oak Street Farm, the greens and things are absolutely beautiful. So come and do your shopping at the local on Friday, 11 to 1. We buy it wholesale. We sell it wholesale so that it's accessible for everyone.
0: Absolutely. And usually lunch and dinner every week is also featuring greens.
1: 100%.
0: So if you want to try the greens, come for lunch on Friday.
1: Right. Like, yes, you can do a taste test before you buy. Come and eat lunch and then go shopping and you'll know how fabulous they are already.
0: Exactly. Awesome. Yeah. And speaking of lunch and dinner, the local's also looking for a part-time cook right now.
1: That is true. So we've just done a post for a part-time cook. All the details are on our website and on socials. So if working in an incredible community space like ours is something that people have always dreamed of doing, and you know, you have some cooking experience, it might be worth a look and you might want to send in your resume.
0: Yeah, absolutely. Send in your resume. And if you can't commit to a new job but you want to volunteer, we'll talk about volunteering with the local in a few minutes with Julie Docker Johnson. 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

0: 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I'm Kate. We're on the phone wrapping up our conversation with Julie Docker Johnson with the local community food center. And, the locals looking for volunteers.
1: Indeed we are, especially at the Oak Street Farm. So the Oak Street Farm is located behind Dufferin Arena, and it is 2.5 acres of amazing growing space. And the things that we grow at Oak Street Farm, we use for our meals. We have them in our market, but it is a whole lot of work, especially when things start growing amazingly and need to be processed and picked, and they need to come off the farm. Many hands make light work, so we are looking for volunteers or farm hands, as we could say, specifically Mondays, Thursdays, and Fridays. And if that is something that people are interested in learning about, like gardening and growing, this is the place to do it. Just reach out to our volunteer coordinator, and you can do that at volunteers@thelocalcfc.org, and let her know that you would be interested, and she will reach back to you and set up a plan. But we need farmhands.
0: Yeah, that's so important.

0: important in this growing season, right?
1: Absolutely, because when it starts to come in, we need to get it picked and processed and into people's bellies.
0: For sure. Well, that's awesome. So many opportunities at the local right now.
1: Oh, absolutely.
0: Yeah, that is awesome. Well, another great week in the works, Julie. Thank you so much.
1: Hey, you're welcome. Take care.
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3: Sunny today, high of 23. Tonight, skies clear, low of 11. Wednesday morning, mainly sunny, high of 26. Then cloudy, chance of showers, low of 13.
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Well, I hope you're having a great Tuesday afternoon. The sun is shining, 23 degrees right now, 24 with the Humidex. I'm Kate, you're on the afternoon drive. And now that it's officially summer, I don't want to cook. I don't want to turn on the stove. We'll talk about that in a few minutes. It's Alex Warren right now.

0: 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On the Afternoon Drive.
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0: Today FM, Arkell's Past Life. Hey, I'm Kate. You're on the afternoon drive. Hope you're having a great Tuesday so far. 23 degrees right now with a humidex of 24. And you know, we're only a few days into summer officially. I already don't feel like cooking. I don't want to turn on the oven. I don't want to turn on the stove. I don't have much energy. I've been sick for like 2 weeks, but I have to make food. I have to eat. So I'm looking for your go-to meals when you don't want to cook, when it's summer and you'd rather not spend your time in the kitchen, when you have little energy, you want something easy. What do you make? I love throwing together a little charcuterie board, you know, meat, cheese, crackers, little pickles, berries. But, like, that's not really a full meal. I can't live off of that every day. So what do you like to make when you don't want to make a big meal or you don't want to work over the stove? What do you make when you don't feel like cooking? We're talking about it on the Today Facebook page. Let me know. Give me some ideas. You can also go to our Instagram page or you can call or text me 519-272-9834.
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10: Sunny today, high of 23. Tonight, skies clear, low of 11. Wednesday morning, mainly sunny, high of 26. Then cloudy, chance of showers, low of 13.
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0: Something to talk about. It's Bonnie Raitt on Today FM. Happy Tuesday. I'm Kate. Hope you're having a great day so far. Yesterday was our Monday morning flower hour with Flowers on York on Mornings with Kay Fell. And congratulations again to our winner, Debbie Hunter. Suzanne nominated her, said she is the deputy chief of the community paramedicine program at Perth County Paramedic Services. And this program fills such a huge need in our community. Debbie has spearheaded and managed the direction of this program with kindness, intelligence, and dedication. It was a very nice nomination from Suzanne. Thanks so much for spending the time to nominate Debbie Hunter, our winner this week. She got a beautiful $50 bouquet from Flowers on York. And if you know somebody who deserves a beautiful bouquet of flowers, maybe as a little pick-me-up, maybe as a congratulations, as a thank you, whatever the case may be, you can nominate them on Monday mornings, 8 a.m. right here on Today FM, only on Today FM. 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Again, it's 519-272-9834 for flower hours on Monday mornings.
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0: Free tickets to the Brand Van concert happening this Monday night at the Pacific Palisades. You can all in if you want to answer a couple of questions. Mainly, what is Todd's favorite cheese? Jackie just called up and said it was a form of rock. Let's see about that.
1: Give us a ring, ding, ding. It's a beautiful day.

I hope with Teddy on Today FM. Happy Tuesday. I'm Kate. You're on the Afternoon Drive. And Abby just had a great weekend in the Stratford Motor Products Community Cruiser, powered by Krabby Joe's Bar and Grill, Excalibur Insurance, Zare's Stratford, and Roof Ninjas. 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She was at a community yard sale fundraiser for the

0: Stratford Dragon Boat Club, at International Graphics Print-a-Palooza, at the Stratford Sunday Market, over at Clinton Raceway for their Father's Day Touch a Truck fundraiser. She was busy. She had lots going on, and she had a really great weekend out in our community, interacting with you, promoting events live on location, handing out merch. 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That's all you have to do, and we'll be in touch. 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And this month, if you see Abby, I know we're already coming to the end of June. I don't know how we've gotten here already, but we've got like a week left of June. And if you see Abby coming up this weekend, that's your last chance to fill out a ballot for our June monthly cruiser draw, which is a full car detailing, interior and exterior, with Uniglass plus Z-Bart. 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So if you see Abby out and about this weekend, be sure to put in a ballot for that. And yeah, if you want to see Abby at your events, mystratfordnow.com, just ask us, and we are so excited for the rest of the summer.
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4: Sunny today, high of 23. Tonight, skies clear, low of 11. Wednesday morning, mainly sunny, high of 26. Then cloudy, chance of showers, low of 13.
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1: Good afternoon. I'm Hussam El Hussein. The city of Stratford is taking a step forward in determining the future of the wastewater pollution control plant. On Monday night, council voted unanimously in favor of moving the plant's services to an in-house model starting in 2028, after their contract with the Ontario Clean Water Agency expires. Moving it in-house would lead to a lesser cost, $24.8 million, over the next decade, and would support infrastructure, energy transition, and utility planning, saving the city $2.1 million in the process. The plant suffered an overpressure event that led to permanent damage on a digester roof and some mixing equipment, according to a management report. City staff will provide the agency the chance to submit draft contract renewal terms by July 10th, with those terms to be reported to council for the July 27th meeting. After 38 years of military and civilian fire service, Neil Anderson is calling it a career. The City of Stratford's Director of Emergency Services and Fire Chief is set to retire June 30th. Anderson, serving the Stratford Fire Department for the past 9 years, was honored at Monday's City Council meeting. In an interview with My Stratford Now, Anderson describes working as fire chief since 2023 as a wonderful opportunity. He says he will miss working with his fellow firefighters, and once he retires, he plans to go on vacation. Richard Anderson, no relation, will take over as acting fire chief starting July 1st and will maintain the role until a permanent replacement is hired. Be the first to know. Sign up to get news alerts to your inbox at mystratfordnow.com.
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1: Skies look to clear up tonight, low of 11. Tomorrow morning, sunny, high of 25, followed by mainly cloudy skies, chance of showers, low of 14. Thursday, cloudy, chance of showers, high of 19, then cloudy, still a chance of showers, low of 14.
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Well, I hope you're having a great Tuesday. I'm Kate. You're on the afternoon drive. 22 right now, feeling like 25 with the Humidex. It's a beautiful summer's day in Stratford. It is officially summer now. It feels good to be able to say that. But now, since it's summer, I definitely don't feel like cooking anything. And that's what we're talking about on the afternoon drive. We'll dive in a few minutes. It's Hadaway right now.

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0: Preston Pablo, because I do on Today FM. Hey, I'm Kate. Hope you're having a great day. You're on the afternoon drive. And now that it's summertime, I don't feel like cooking. I like cooking. I like eating, but I don't feel like, you know, working away on the stove. I don't feel like turning the oven on. And I still will. I just really don't feel like it because it's hot outside and I'm trying to cool my apartment, not heat it up again. And I want to know, what are your go-to meals when you really don't feel like cooking? What do you like to make? What's low energy, low effort? We're talking about it on the Today Facebook page, Instagram, 519-272-9834. You can also call me, text me. Let's talk about those easy peasy, lemon squeezy meals. I wish I could live off of a charcuterie board every single day, but I can't. And it's kind of expensive to do that. So that would be my go-to meal. But alas, I can't. It's just not sustainable. So I want to know, what do you like to do? Lucy likes a good bagged salad when she's too tired to cook. I also love a good bagged salad. I buy those all the time. And sometimes I will cook up a meat on the side, like a fish or chicken. I like to throw in those salads as well. So maybe I'll do that this week. I might just live off of bagged salads and meat. But let me know, what do you love? Valerie likes a grilled cheese sandwich or a fried egg sandwich. Easy peasy. I like that. Grilled cheese is another go-to for me if I feel like turning the stove on. Let me know, what's your go-to meal when you don't feel like cooking now that it's summertime?
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9: Skies look to clear up tonight, low of 11. Tomorrow morning, sunny, high of 25, followed by mainly cloudy skies, chance of showers, low of 14. Thursday, cloudy, chance of showers, high of 19, then cloudy, still a chance of showers, low of 14.
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0: Not a Love Song with Bulow, 107.7 Today FM. Hey, I'm Kate. Hope you're having a great Tuesday afternoon. You're on the afternoon drive. And tomorrow evening, this is a pretty neat fundraiser for Family Services, Perth Huron. 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

0: Gwen Stefani, Hollaback Girl, 107.7 Today FM. Hey, I'm Kate. You're on the Afternoon Drive. Hope you're having a great day so far. And just a reminder that Thursday, the best day of the week, because it's our Zare's Donut Day giveaway. So be sure to get your nominations in for Zare's Donut Day giveaway. It's really easy. You just go to mystratfordnow.com. 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Tell us why they're doing a phenomenal job. And then on Thursday morning, they could be our winner of some delicious donuts from Sarah Stratford's Bakery and hot coffee from Stratford Starbucks, delivered by us in the Stratford Motor Products Community Cruiser, which is powered by Krabby Joe's Bar and Grill, Excalibur Insurance, Zare Stratford, and Roof Ninjas. 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
6: Skies look to clear up tonight, low of 11. Tomorrow morning, sunny, high of 25, followed by mainly cloudy skies, chance of showers, low of 14. Thursday, cloudy, chance of showers, high of 19, then cloudy, still a chance of showers, low of 14.
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1: Good afternoon. I'm Hussam El Hussein. The city of Stratford is taking a step forward in determining the future of the wastewater pollution control plant. On Monday night, council voted unanimously in favor of moving the plant's services to an in-house model starting in 2028, after their contract with the Ontario Clean Water Agency expires. Moving it in-house would lead to a lesser cost, $24.8 million, over the next decade, and would support infrastructure, energy transition, and utility planning, saving the city $2.1 million in the process. The plant suffered an overpressure event that led to permanent damage on a digester roof and some mixing equipment, according to a management report. City staff will provide the agency the chance to submit draft contract renewal terms by July 10th, with those terms to be reported to council for the July 27th meeting. After 38 years of military and civilian fire service, Neil Anderson is calling it a career. The City of Stratford's Director of Emergency Services and Fire Chief is set to retire June 30th. Anderson, serving the Stratford Fire Department for the past 9 years, was honored at Monday's City Council meeting. In an interview with My Stratford Now, Anderson describes working as fire chief since 2023 as a wonderful opportunity. He says he will miss working with his fellow firefighters, and once he retires, he plans to go on vacation. Richard Anderson, no relation, will take over as acting fire chief starting July 1st and will maintain the role until a permanent replacement is hired. Be the first to know. Sign up to get news alerts to your inbox at mystratfordnow.com.
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1: Skies look to clear up tonight, low of 11. Tomorrow morning, sunny, high of 25, followed by mainly cloudy skies, chance of showers, low of 14. Thursday, cloudy, chance of showers, high of 19, then cloudy, still a chance of showers, low of 14.
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Tuesday afternoon. I hope you're having a great summer day. And I'm Kate. You're on the afternoon drive. We've been talking about the fact that we do not want to cook when it's summertime. You don't want to turn the stove or the oven on. So what do you like to make in the summer? We'll talk in a few minutes.

0: The Way We Touch at Charlotte Cardin on Today FM. I'm Kate. Hope you're having a great Tuesday afternoon. You're on the afternoon drive. And we've been talking about not wanting to cook because it's summertime, the weather is getting warmer, and we want to channel our energy into anything else, going outside, having a great evening with friends, or even just doing literally anything other than cooking. And on nights like that, what are your go-to easy meals when you don't feel like firing up the stove or anything like that, putting a lot of effort in? We love bagged salads. A couple of people have said pasta salad. I do love making a pasta salad. It's like an hour out of my week, and then I can eat it for days. Frozen pizza. Kyler recommends frozen pizza. I am kind of picky about pizza. I don't love frozen pizzas, but in a pinch, they're great. Suzanne says cereal. Now, I am not a big cereal eater, I will admit. I don't have a lot of cereal in my house because I'm not a huge fan of it, but it does work in a pinch. But let me know when you're feeling low energy, low effort, when you don't feel like cooking, what's that easy go-to meal for you? You can join the conversation on the Today Facebook page, Instagram, or 519-272-9834.
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9: Skies look to clear up tonight, low of 11. Tomorrow morning, sunny, high of 25, followed by mainly cloudy skies, chance of showers, low of 14. Thursday, cloudy, chance of showers, high of 19. Then cloudy, still a chance of showers, low of 14.
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0: Tyler Shaw, Run to You on Today FM. I'm Kate. Hope you're having a great day so far. And coming up at the end of the month, which is only a week away now, if you can believe that, we will be picking two more winners for our Declutter Your Gutter contest with Roof Ninjas at mystratfordnow.com. Now, if you have no idea what I'm talking about, if you haven't heard about the Declutter Your Gutter contest yet, it's been open, it's been live at mystratfordnow.com. 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

0: Stuttering with Fifi Dobson, 107.7 Today FM. I'm Kate, and we're bringing the afternoon drive show to a close. Thanks so much for hanging out with me on your Tuesday afternoon. Hope you have a great rest of your night. And, you know, I obviously don't want to go home and cook dinner, but I'm going to. That's what we're going to do, because we got to eat. And I'll take some of your suggestions from this afternoon. We were talking about your go-to meals when you don't feel like cooking. So if you have a suggestion, head to the Today FM Facebook page. And I need all the inspiration I can get, because I don't feel like cooking now that it's summer. I'd rather be doing anything else with my time. But I hope you have a great rest of your evening, whether you're cooking or not. And I will see you tomorrow on the afternoon drive right here on Today FM from 2 to 6.
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1: Skies look to clear up tonight, low of 11. Tomorrow morning, sunny, high of 25, followed by mainly cloudy skies, chance of showers, low of 14. Thursday, cloudy, chance of showers, high of 19. Then cloudy, still a chance of showers, low of 14.
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9: Skies look to clear up tonight, low of 11. Tomorrow morning, sunny, high of 25, followed by mainly cloudy skies, chance of showers, low of 14. Thursday, cloudy, chance of showers, high of 19, then cloudy, still a chance of showers, low of 14. Today.

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shame. Ladies, do your thing. 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Picture black saying.

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1: 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Laughter erupts in Something Rotten, while love blooms in Guys and Dolls. 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
8: Skies look to clear up tonight, low of 11. Tomorrow morning, sunny, high of 25, followed by mainly cloudy skies, chance of showers, low of 14. Thursday, cloudy, chance of showers, high of 19, then cloudy, still a chance of showers, low of 14.
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7: Skies look to clear up tonight, low of 11. Tomorrow morning, sunny, high of 25, followed by mainly cloudy skies, chance of showers, low of 14. Thursday, cloudy, chance of showers, high of 19, then cloudy, still a chance of showers, low of 14.
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10: Skies look to clear up tonight, low of 11. Tomorrow morning, sunny, high of 25, followed by mainly cloudy skies, chance of showers, low of 14. Thursday, cloudy, chance of showers, high of 19, then cloudy, still a chance of showers, low of 14.
9: 107.7 Today.